0: ABC News.
1: Josie Sargent with the top stories. H5 bird flu has been confirmed in a second Australian mammal. Both detections have been in South Australian long-nosed fur seals, the first at Beachport in the state's southeast and the second off Kangaroo Island. SA Chief Veterinary Officer Sky Fruin says pinnipeds like seals and sea lions share marine environments with birds, putting them at risk. Coles has reported a $1.1 billion full-year profit and a significantly higher dividend for its shareholders. The supermarket giant's earnings were affected by a $235 million provision, which it set aside to cover remediation costs relating to a major staff underpayment scandal. Last year, the federal court found Coles and Woolworths had failed to keep accurate employment records, which affected nearly 30,000 employees. And Britain's new Prime Minister is reportedly planning a trip to the US next month to lobby President Donald Trump on Ukraine's needs. Andy Burnham has visited Ukraine on his first overseas trip since taking office and handed over blueprints that will help Ukraine produce long-range missiles domestically. He's promised to keep up the pressure on the Russian leader Vladimir Putin. For more news at any time, you can follow the ABC News Top Stories podcast.
2: صباح الخير أستراليا ويسعد أوقاتكم وين ما كنتوا عم تسمعونا. ماريا معكم وبيسعدني رفقكم بها التلاتة من هلأ لساعة 3 بعد الظهر عبر 2 أميا أستراليا 16:38 AM. رح نبلش نهارنا ومشوارنا مع ملحم زين. دخلك والهوى شمالي، تابعونا.

WA and the NT. It comes as the Prime Minister will seek agreement on proposed national standards for new AI data centres at National Cabinet tomorrow. Queensland's Premier has confirmed repeat offenders who commit serious crimes while on bail will face a minimum mandatory sentence of 12 months behind bars. David Crisafulli says the hardened laws set to be introduced to Parliament this week will apply to both youths and adults. He says the legislation will be the toughest in the nation. And doctors are renewing calls for stronger action on AI deepfakes, especially when it comes to health messaging. Some health professionals have seen their appearance and voice impersonated with AI tools, which is misleading patients. Australian Medical Association President Julian Raitt says they've written to the Prime Minister seeking greater protections. For more news at any time, you can follow the ABC News Top Stories podcast.

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1: ABC News.
2: Thanmaya Navada with the top stories. Energy Minister Chris Bowen says he thinks Australia can handle the demands of data centres if the policy settings are correct. Federal Labor is expected to settle new energy rules for data centres at tomorrow's National Cabinet meeting, despite opposition from Queensland and the Northern Territory. Both have flagged they won't sign onto a standard that ties data centres to renewable energy projects to the exclusion of coal and gas. Mr Bowen says with a sensible and common sense approach, demand can be managed. Disgraced celebrity agent Ralph Carr has been jailed for 6 years for raping a woman at his Melbourne home in 2023. Carr's last-ditch legal bid to halt his sentencing has been denied by a county court judge. The 66-year-old was once an influential figure in the entertainment industry, representing top musicians and athletes. Carr faced court via video link and cried as the sentence was handed down, with the judge describing the offending as appalling. He'll have to serve a minimum of 4 years before being eligible for parole. He maintains his innocence and plans to appeal. And Queensland has recorded its second case of H5 bird flu after a dead migratory seabird tested positive on the Sunshine Coast. The wild shearwater was found at Castaways Beach, with biosecurity officials confirming the disease last night. It comes as South Australia records a second case of the deadly virus in an Australian mammal, both in long-nosed fur seals. And for more news at any time, you can follow the ABC Top Stories podcast.

0: Good afternoon. Starting off in Sydney and Rhodes on Concord Road, it's busy northbound approaching the Ryde Bridge. In Clyde, Parramatta Road is slow in both directions passing James Roos Drive. Otherwise, in Melbourne, you have a crash on Eastlink northbound just before Wellington Road. And on the Hume Freeway, it's slow going outbound off the Ring Road. A Polish man opens up, asks for help and shows up. Because when they do, everyone wins. 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I'm Eliza with the latest traffic for Sydney and Melbourne on 1638 2ME Australia.
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1: Throughout Australia, this is your 2ME. I'm Serene. 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

0: Steiner Road near Woodville Road. Preston's from the Hume Motorway. The M5's still carrying a lot of traffic as you make your way to Liverpool and Melbourne Deer Park Bypass. Traffic building inbound approaching Robinson's Road. And a crash Princess Freeway citybound past Palmer's Road. 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That's an Aldi price. Aldi, good difference. I'm Ian Wallace with the latest traffic for Sydney and Melbourne on 1638 2ME Australia.
1: نذكركم بحالة الطقس لليوم بسيدني. رح يكون بالإجمال طقس ممطر، درجات الحرارة 19 على صعيد ملبن، غائم بعض الأمطار ودرجات الحرارة 15 درجة مئوية. نسمع نحن وياكم الفنان ملحم زين.

0: Ingleburn, a lot of traffic on the motorway near Brooks Road, going to the M5 and M7. Liverpool crash, M Highway southbound near Moore Street. That one at Villawood, Christina Road near Woodville Road. Chiloro, Centenary Drive remains busy going northbound. And Melbourne, Brighton East, lights out, Nepean Highway and Paterson Road. And Preston, a crash, Albert Street southbound at Bell Street. A Polish man opens up, asks for help, and shows up, because when they do, everyone wins. Polished man, strong enough to care. End the violence. 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I'm Ian Wallace for the latest traffic on Sydney and Melbourne on 1638 2ME Australia.
1: Yeah, I'm in Berwick. أنت خليتين عن خط شنو ساعة تدرباش يا
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